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3: Moose weather.
4: Partly cloudy tonight, 30% chance of showers, risk of a thunderstorm dropping to 16. Cloudy Sunday, 60% chance of showers, again maybe a thunderstorm, getting up to 22, a Humidex 27, a mix of sun and cloud on Monday with a high of 19.
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1: Moose weather.
5: Partly cloudy tonight, 30% chance of showers, risk of a thunderstorm dropping to 16. Cloudy Sunday, 60% chance of showers, again maybe a thunderstorm, getting up to 22, a humid X 27, a mix of sun and cloud on Monday with a high of 19.
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5: Partly cloudy tonight, 30% chance of showers, risk of a thunderstorm dropping to 16. Cloudy Sunday, 60% chance of showers, again maybe a thunderstorm, getting up to 22, a humid X27, a mix of sun and cloud on Monday with a high of 19.
6: The days are getting longer, and the shorts are getting shorter.
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5: Moose weather.
6: Partly cloudy tonight, 30% chance of showers, risk of a thunderstorm dropping to 16. Cloudy Sunday, 60% chance of showers, again maybe a thunderstorm getting up to 22, a Humidex 27, a mix of sun and cloud on Monday with a high of 19.
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6: Moose weather.
7: Partly cloudy tonight, 30% chance of showers, risk of a thunderstorm dropping to 16. Cloudy Sunday, 60% chance of showers, again maybe a thunderstorm, getting up to 22, a humid X27. A mix of sun and cloud on Monday with a high of 19.
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4: Moose weather.
5: Partly cloudy tonight, 30% chance of showers, risk of a thunderstorm dropping to 16. Cloudy Sunday, 60% chance of showers, again maybe a thunderstorm, getting up to 22, a humid X27, a mix of sun and cloud on Monday with a high of 19.
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0: Moose weather.
8: Partly cloudy tonight, 30% chance of showers, risk of a thunderstorm dropping to 16. Cloudy Sunday, 60% chance of showers, again maybe a thunderstorm, getting up to 22, a humid X27. A mix of sun and cloud on Monday with a high of 19.
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4: Partly cloudy tonight, 30% chance of showers, risk of a thunderstorm dropping to 16. Cloudy Sunday, 60% chance of showers, again maybe a thunderstorm getting up to 22, a humid X27, a mix of sun and cloud on Monday with a high of 19.
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0: That was some party thanks to my buddy's beer and joint. 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
6: weather. Cloudy today, 60% chance of showers, maybe a thunderstorm as well, getting up to 22, a Humidex 27, sun and cloud on Monday reaching 19, sunny and 24 on Tuesday.
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1: Moose weather.
2: Cloudy today, 60% chance of showers, maybe a thunderstorm as well, getting up to 22, a Humidex 27, sun and cloud on Monday reaching 19, sunny and 24 on Tuesday.
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2: Cloudy today, 60% chance of showers, maybe a thunderstorm as well, getting up to 22, a humidex 27, sun and cloud on Monday reaching 19, sunny and 24 on Tuesday.
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1: Cloudy today, 60% chance of showers, maybe a thunderstorm as well, getting up to 22, a humid X 27, sun and cloud on Monday reaching 19, sunny and 24 on Tuesday.
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5: Cloudy today, 60% chance of showers, maybe a thunderstorm as well, getting up to 22, a Humidex 27, sun and cloud on Monday reaching 19, sunny and 24 on Tuesday.
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2: Cloudy today, 60% chance of showers, maybe a thunderstorm as well, getting up to 22, a Humidex 27, sun and cloud on Monday reaching 19, sunny and 24 on Tuesday.
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3: Cloudy today, 60% chance of showers, maybe a thunderstorm as well, getting up to 22, a humid X 27, sun and cloud on Monday reaching 19, sunny and 24 on Tuesday.
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2: Cloudy today, 60% chance of showers, maybe a thunderstorm as well, getting up to 22, a humid X 27, sun and cloud on Monday reaching 19, sunny and 24 on Tuesday.
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2: Moose weather.
3: Cloudy today, 60% chance of showers, maybe a thunderstorm as well, getting up to 22, a humid X 27, sun and cloud on Monday reaching 19, sunny and 24 on Tuesday.
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1: Cloudy today, 60% chance of showers, maybe a thunderstorm as well, getting up to 22, a humid X 27, sun and cloud on Monday reaching 19, sunny and 24 on Tuesday.
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5: Cloudy today, 60% chance of showers, maybe a thunderstorm as well, getting up to 22, a humid X 27, sun and cloud on Monday reaching 19, sunny and 24 on Tuesday.
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1: Moose weather.
2: Cloudy today, 60% chance of showers, maybe a thunderstorm as well, getting up to 22, a humid X 27, sun and cloud on Monday reaching 19, sunny and 24 on Tuesday.
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It'll be cloudy today with showers on the way. Risk of a thunderstorm this afternoon, maybe 10 to 20 millimeters. Breezy getting up to 20, a humidex 25. Showers ending late tonight, then mainly cloudy. Also the risk of an evening thunderstorm down to 12. Clearing on Monday with a high of 19.

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4: Moose weather.
5: It'll be cloudy today with showers on the way. Risk of a thunderstorm this afternoon, maybe 10 to 20 millimeters. Breezy getting up to 20, a humidex 25. Showers ending late tonight, then mainly cloudy. Also the risk of an evening thunderstorm down to 12. Clearing on Monday with a high of 19.
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4: Moose weather.
5: It'll be cloudy today with showers on the way. Risk of a thunderstorm this afternoon, maybe 10 to 20 millimeters. Breezy getting up to 20, a humidex 25. Showers ending late tonight, then mainly cloudy. Also, the risk of an evening thunderstorm down to 12, clearing on Monday with a high of 19.
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5: It'll be cloudy today with showers on the way, risk of a thunderstorm this afternoon, maybe 10 to 20 millimeters, breezy getting up to 20, a humidex 25, showers ending late tonight, then mainly cloudy, also the risk of an evening thunderstorm down to 12, clearing on Monday with a high of 19.

and a big good morning to you. It's Mark here on your Sunday, 2 weeks already into June. In fact, next week is the solstice, the 21st, which is the longest day of the year, and it goes darker every day afterwards. So that's come around quick, hasn't it? But listen, let's have a great Sunday together. Let's enjoy the music, and let's have the best Sunday that we could have all week.

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5: Moose weather.
6: It'll be cloudy today with showers on the way, risk of a thunderstorm this afternoon, maybe 10 to 20 millimeters, breezy getting up to 20, a humidex 25, showers ending late tonight, then mainly cloudy, also the risk of an evening thunderstorm down to 12, clearing on Monday with a high of 19.
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3: In a word, fun. The Moose.

It's Mark here. The World Cup, of course, is well underway. I'm loving it at the moment. Lots of drama, lots of high-octane action. And I've got to say, shout out to Canada. They hosted, obviously, this is their first ever hosting of the FIFA World Cup as a co-host. And they've become the second host nation to kick off the tournament after Mexico, of course. And I've got to say, the atmosphere was pretty good. I don't think enough seats were filled on the Vancouver stadium. To be honest with you, and that's because of high ticket prices. But the opening ceremony was probably the best, better than the US anyway.

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5: It'll be cloudy today with showers on the way, risk of a thunderstorm this afternoon, maybe 10 to 20 millimeters, breezy getting up to 20, a humidex 25, showers ending late tonight, then mainly cloudy, also the risk of an evening thunderstorm down to 12, clearing on Monday with a high of 19.

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0: It'll be cloudy today with showers on the way. Risk of a thunderstorm this afternoon, maybe 10 to 20 millimeters. Breezy getting up to 20, a humidex 25. Showers ending late tonight, then mainly cloudy. Also the risk of an evening thunderstorm down to 12. Clearing on Monday with a high of 19.
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Well, a big good morning to you. It's Mark here, and I can't push this enough at the moment because I'm loving it. Made and played in Canada. .ca. It's our new website. It's public. It's open for everybody to access and check out. Over 300 artists are up and on there for you to go and check out. And the reason we say this is because we want to push, promote, and get you to listen to more Canadian artists. There's so much talent in this country, and a lot of these artists put their music on things like Spotify, Apple Music, YouTube, etc. But getting it on the radio is massive, and we're going to be doing more of that, more interviews as well with these Canadian artists over the next coming months. So if you want to go and listen to some new artists, some new music, definitely go and check out our website, madeandplayedincanada.ca.

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3: Weather. It'll be cloudy today with showers on the way, risk of a thunderstorm this afternoon, maybe 10 to 20 millimeters, breezy getting up to 20, a humidex 25, showers ending late tonight, then mainly cloudy, also the risk of an evening thunderstorm down to 12, clearing on Monday with a high of 19.
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It's Mark here. Reports of a new movie, 24 Jump Street, could be coming up. They're saying the 21 Jump Street franchise could be getting revisited again. The last film, was it 22 Jump Street? It was, back in 2014. And they've talked about a third movie for years. Nothing's ever been officially moved into production until now. 24 Jump Street has been confirmed. Channing Tatum and Jonah Hill and Ice Cube are all in talks to return.

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2: Moose weather.
3: It'll be cloudy today with showers on the way, risk of a thunderstorm this afternoon, maybe 10 to 20 millimeters, breezy getting up to 20, a humidex 25, showers ending late tonight, then mainly cloudy, also the risk of an evening thunderstorm down to 12, clearing on Monday with a high of 19.
2: The Moose.

It's Mark here. Don't forget, next weekend is Across Canada, the Breakthrough Walk for T1D. I'm going to be involved with it. In fact, I got an interview that got used and put up with T1D, Breakthrough T1D, and that interview was conducted by my children. Yeah, my 2 and 3 year old Stevie and Jack. I think one of the questions was, what do you like best, walking or touching your eye, licking your eyeballs? Anyway, you can catch that interview up on my Instagram at Honor with Mark, MARC, at Honor with Mark. Go and check that out.

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3: It'll be cloudy today with showers on the way, risk of a thunderstorm this afternoon, maybe 10 to 20 millimeters. Breezy getting up to 20, a Humidex 25. Showers ending late tonight, then mainly cloudy. Also the risk of an evening thunderstorm down to 12. Clearing on Monday with a high of 19.
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1: I had no choice but to hear you. You stayed.

When it comes to YouTube and streaming artists, there's no other bigger person than Mr. Beast. And just gone, he officially surpassed 500 million subscribers on YouTube. I mean, he was a kid when he started, right? I remember on his channel, one of his videos was counting to 1,000 live. That was it. Another one, I remember they go through a drive-through 1,000 times? And then he did one where he was buried underground for 24 hours. And he did all these crazy kind of videos. Of course, he's got a channel now. He's also got a deal with Netflix. 500 million people subscribing to one creator. Let that sink in.

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Community news is on there. 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
2: Moose weather.
3: It'll be cloudy today with showers on the way. Risk of a thunderstorm this afternoon, maybe 10 to 20 millimeters. Breezy getting up to 20, a humidex 25. Showers ending late tonight, then mainly cloudy. Also the risk of an evening thunderstorm down to 12. Clearing on Monday with a high of 19.
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It's Mark here. Elon Musk has become this week the world's first ever trillionaire. After SpaceX priced its IPO at $135 a share this week, raising a record $75 billion and valuing the company at around $1.78 trillion. This offering pushes Musk's net worth approximately $1 trillion, which is more than the GDP of all but 21 countries on Earth. That's crazy, isn't it? Around 4,400 SpaceX employees are also expected to become millionaires when trading opens. And I think that is capitalism gone crazy. Not that I'm against it, but it just shows you, doesn't it? There's people out there striving because of gas prices, struggling, of course. Not only that as well, just groceries and stuff. And there are people out there who are trillionaires. Blows my mind.

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5: It'll be cloudy today with showers on the way, risk of a thunderstorm this afternoon, maybe 10 to 20 millimeters. Breezy getting up to 20, a Humidex 25. Showers ending late tonight, then mainly cloudy. Also the risk of an evening thunderstorm down to 12. Clearing on Monday with a high of 19.
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It's Mark here on your Sunday. Hello, the World Cup is underway, and there's been quite a bit of controversy with visas and issues in the US. But I don't know if you saw the Somali referee, Omar Artin. He's an award-winning referee, but he's from Somalia. He's actually set to officiate the 2026 UEFA Super Cup in August and things like that. He got denied entry, but shout out to Canada, because I know that the Premier in Vancouver, David Eby, and just a lot of Canadian officials were like, come and referee in our country, buddy. You're welcome here. And I just loved that.

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Gia, if you were a Cars fan, Lightning McQueen, then you'll be excited that he's heading back to the big screen. Pixar announced that Cars will return to theatres September 26, 2026 this year to celebrate its 20th anniversary. Wow. Is it 20 years old, the Cars movie? The original film releasing June 9th, 2006. Wow. So they're bringing back the same movie 20 years ago and putting it back into theatres. My nephew, he's 15. He's in the UK, so I can't remember his age. And he loved Cars as a kid, you know, like on DVD or on the streaming. And I still think he's got, and he's 15, I think he's got Lightning McQueen bedding still.

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2: Moose weather.
3: It'll be cloudy today with showers on the way. Risk of a thunderstorm this afternoon, maybe 10 to 20 millimeters. Breezy getting up to 20, a humidex 25. Showers ending late tonight, then mainly cloudy. Also the risk of an evening thunderstorm down to 12. Clearing on Monday with a high of 19.
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1: Good afternoon, I'm John Crawford. A rural community in Ontario is dealing with the grief of a deadly crash this weekend. A collision involving a van and an SUV leaving five children dead, an infant and four adults with serious injuries. The five children were all in the van when it collided with an SUV at 4th Line and Wellington Road 12 in Mapleton Township, about a half hour northwest of Kitchener-Waterloo. Their ages ranging between 4 and 12. Also in the van, their grandmother, both parents, and a 15-month-old sibling, all of whom are being treated for serious injuries in the hospital in the Friday night incident. The SUV driver with critical injuries. Perth County OPP say they'll be kicking off a new public awareness campaign next week, focusing on the dangers drivers face at intersections. Donald Trump, no doubt excited about a few things this weekend, but not so thrilled about a couple of other things. Not so great. They've officially pried his name off the Kennedy Center because of a court ruling. And then there's the fact he's not 25 anymore. In fact, he's not even 79. He turns 80 years old. Still, there's all of that punching, kicking, chopping, and pummeling expected outside the White House today. A UFC championship bout involving two combatants sealed inside a wire mesh octagon. And then there's that other battle, which is closer to ending. Trump expecting to sign a framework agreement today for peace with Iran, even though Iran says, no, it won't be today. A Lactantia-branded milk product is being recalled at retailers across the country. The Canadian Food Inspection Agency says it's the ultra-pure 2% MF lactose-free dairy product pulled from shelves because of an over-fortification of vitamins A and D. The product should be returned to the store where purchased. Some Canadians likely aren't sad to see Justin Trudeau go as of the last election. Others, though, wonder where was he Friday afternoon because he failed to show up for Canada's first World Cup match on home soil. Well, here's the thing. Trudeau posted this on social media. Sometimes supportive boyfriend duties call, but you know who I'm rooting for to take the cup. Sort of code for he was with his favorite pop star slash girlfriend, Katy Perry, at the U.S. World Cup opener in L.A. In sports, it was just the second World Cup game played on a Canadian pitch. Australia upsetting Turkey 2-0 at Vancouver's BC Place last night. Other matches, Scotland 1, Haiti 0. Qatar tied the Swiss 1-1. Brazil and Morocco also with a 1-1 draw. Baseball, the Yankees down the Blue Jays 3-1. CFL action, the Riders over the BC Lions 31-27. They've waited 53 years for this. And finally, the Knicks win the NBA championship, a 94-90 win over the Spurs. And American Jackson Subers takes the lead into today's final round of the Canadian Open.
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0: Moose weather.
1: It'll be cloudy today with showers on the way. Risk of a thunderstorm this afternoon, maybe 10 to 20 millimeters. Breezy getting up to 20, a humidex 25. Showers ending late tonight, then mainly cloudy. Also the risk of an evening thunderstorm down to 12. Clearing on Monday with a high of 19.
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0: Look at you just listening to the best radio station in the world. How's it going? It's Kenny. Thanks so much for hanging out with us again here on the weekend. We'll start the show with a little conversation with Crazy Mike. He's our favorite retired guy that likes to call every week. Now, you want to discuss napping, and I'm a fan, so I like the topic. What do you got?
1: I have a better, deeper sleep when I have an afternoon nap than when I sleep at night.
0: That's the complete opposite for me.
1: Yeah. Yeah, like I say, I just discovered that because I had an afternoon nap, you know. I woke up refreshed, and I was like, holy, I slept the month away sort of thing, right?
0: When you do an afternoon nap, where is the afternoon nap taking place? Is it like in the bed nap, or is it on the couch nap?
1: Oh, in the bed. It's in the bed. It's in the bed.
0: Wow. Okay, then do you get under the covers?
1: Oh, yeah.
0: Wow, that's a nap. An in-the-bed, under-the-covers afternoon nap. That's like serious, serious napping. Wow.
1: Yeah, that's what I mean. And I sleep better and wake up more refreshed than I do at night.
0: And I'm not suggesting that you're getting up there in age, but you've just discovered this now?
1: Yes. I've lived on naps for years and years and years. I have been able to have like a half an hour nap at lunchtime or whatever and wake up without an alarm or whatever and feel refreshed.
0: Well, that's awesome. But I would debate, I mean, when you're right in bed, covers on, is that really a nap? That's just going to sleep. I mean, a nap is a couch. I think of it on a couch. Thoughts? The Kenny Jones Show, VistaRadio.ca.

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8: It'll be cloudy today with showers on the way, risk of a thunderstorm this afternoon, maybe 10 to 20 millimeters. Breezy getting up to 20, a humidex 25. Showers ending late tonight, then mainly cloudy. Also the risk of an evening thunderstorm down to 12. Clearing on Monday with a high of 19.
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0: What's shaking? It is Kenny. Hopefully your weekend's off to a great start. Want to revisit something we had on the show last weekend. I got this message sent to me earlier this week.
1: I heard about a gentleman who was buying an immense amount of McDonald's for his 8 kids. And the question was, what's the highest bill you've ever paid for fast food? I thought Kenny will love this. Last year, I took my morning crew out for breakfast. And I bought it all. It was 10 people plus myself. It was 11 people. My bill was $137. And I did tip $20 just because I felt bad for ordering so much food at once. Hope you have a great day, Kenny.
0: Okay, a few things to cover here. $137. That's pretty impressive. Also, impressive that you bought your coworkers breakfast. Very cool. And very impressive that you sent a tip. $130 fast food, that's a big spend. Wow. I got to tell you, this whole topic made me think about when I was a kid in high school, there was this rumor that for $27, you could eat the entire menu at a Taco Bell. And where I grew up in Windsor, Ontario, there was a ton of Taco Bells. So I remember scraping together $27 with some buddies and we ate the entire menu. It was $27 at the time. $27 now, how far does that go at a fast food joint? But $130, well played. That could be a great topic. What's the biggest spend at a fast food restaurant? Let's see some receipts here. Hit us up, the Kenny Joe Show, VistaRadio.ca.

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name is Kenny. Thank you so much for hanging out with us. Lots of times you'll see articles and whatnot, and you're like, I'm too busy. I'm too busy for that. It's too many words. It's way too many words for me to get to. Can you condense it? And yes, yes, we can. And a little feature we call clickbait. Click, click, boom. All right. Cell phones. You love them. You hate them. We all have them. We use them. Brand new survey done on cell phones, a massive survey on our habits. And there's some interesting habits. 83% of us use our cell phone as an alarm clock. Well played. I'm part of that 83%. Actually, speaking to the other percent, what are you using? Like the old school alarm clock? Serious question. 80% of us say we check our phone within 10 minutes of waking up. Unfortunately, I'm in that category as well. Not good. We spend an average of 50 minutes on our phone before bed. I can be guilty of that. Not always. But again, another bad habit. 67% of us have texted somebody in the same room at the same time. Yeah, I've probably done that. 83% of us say we feel uneasy leaving our phones at home. I won't do it. I hate to admit this. I'll say it out loud. I turn around. Gotta go. My wife is good for it. Just the other day, she was like, oh, I left my phone at home, and then says, can you text the kids if they're looking for me to text you? Sure enough, got a text from Piper. Dad, where's mom? Right here without a cell phone. 54% of us say we panic when our phone battery goes below 20%. And finally, the one we all, I think, lied about. Only 70% of us have said we've used the phone whilst being in the bathroom. I think it's higher than that. Come on! I have a couple of friends that are like, never would I do such a thing. Give me a break. I don't believe that. Fibber. Anyway, cell phones. Love them or hate them, we got them. We use them. Some of those numbers aren't good, but that was another edition of Clickbait.

0: What's shaking? It's Kenny. I don't mean to brag here, but I'm somewhat of a hero right now.
1: Yep.
0: I became an office hero. I became that guy. The sniff tester guy. Yep. Gareth works here at the radio station. Just happened to buy some yogurt. And he was going to have some yogurt. And he noticed the expiry date was yesterday. And he came in and said, well, can you give this a sniff? I gave it a sniff. And I gave it the thumbs up. I'm a hero. Honestly. Can we honor the office job site sniffer guy? I'm not even kidding. I kind of feel proud of myself. Here's the thing, too, we've had this discussion plenty of times on the radio. When it comes to the expiration date, I know it's a suggestion, whatever. I know all that stuff. If it's a day before, I'm out. It's a mental game. So that's why when Gareth asked me to do the sniff test, I feel like I was a hero. And I gave him my blessing. Now, I don't know. I don't know if giving him my blessing was the right approach. He has not come back in here and said anything, so I feel like I've done a good deed for the day. But again, can we honor the office/job site/sniffer guy? Honestly, an important position to hold. It really is. I think I went too in-depth on this thing, didn't I?

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2: Moose weather.
3: It'll be cloudy today with showers on the way, risk of a thunderstorm this afternoon, maybe 10 to 20 millimeters. Breezy getting up to 20, a humidex 25. Showers ending late tonight, then mainly cloudy. Also the risk of an evening thunderstorm down to 12. Clearing on Monday with a high of 19.
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0: Apparently, the weekend is going great. It's Kenny. We like to cover the viral videos on the show. Here's one that's going viral. It's a graduation. It's a commencement speech.
1: The rise of artificial intelligence is the next industrial revolution.
2: Wait for it.
0: Call you an idiot, but what are you doing? You're giving a commencement speech. You just told everybody, hey guys, the robots are taking your jobs. Come on now.
1: What happened? Okay, I struck a chord.
0: Yeah, you did.
1: AI was not a factor in our lives.
0: Yeah, we get it. So here's what you did, commencement speech giver. You've upset everybody in the room. You've depressed them. And now you've made an enemy. The robots are not going to be happy that everybody that booed, right? You don't want to mess with those robots. Why would you do that at a commencement speech? We need to put together a list of things that should be off the table at a commencement speech. Listen, I get that AI is a thing. I'm not head in the sand, old man yelling at clouds. I get it. But listen, you know, the commencement speech... Lie to me. Tell me it's all sunshine and rainbows and unicorns and hot dogs and life is going to be easy and everybody's going to be rich and the sun's always going to be shining. That's what I want at my commencement speech. I don't want the truth, dude.

0: true.
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5: It'll be cloudy today with showers on the way, risk of a thunderstorm this afternoon, maybe 10 to 20 millimeters, breezy getting up to 20, a humidex 25, showers ending late tonight, then mainly cloudy, also the risk of an evening thunderstorm down to 12, clearing on Monday with a high of 19.
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0: All right, I got a message from my wife. What's happening is, Kenny, I've been saying for the last couple of hours on the radio here that I'm a hero because I was the office sniff tester guy. Coworker bought some yogurt that was a day pass and said, hey, what do you think? Take a sniff. And I gave it the blessing. I'm like, and as a person that doesn't trust that anything a day passed, I'm a hero for going in there and taking the sniff. But now my wife is saying a little big-headed over there. Might want to calm down a bit. But then I get a message from Robot Steve. We've had Robot Steve on the show a ton of times. He's a teacher. He's a great guy. And I have for years been trying to get him on board with something, and he's finally in. He's finally in on it. So if you'll pick up the phone, come on, Robot Steve.
1: Hello.
0: Well, well, well, well, well. Welcome to the world of being an air fryer guy.
1: I thought you were ghosting me.
0: No, never. I just got your message. You finally got an air fryer. How's it feeling, buddy?
1: It's incredible to have an air fryer, man. I was with my son, and he had one, and he made me chicken wings watching the hockey game, and I went, I need an air fryer.
0: It's great, right?
1: It's great. Last night I had chicken wings for dinner. I'm batching it right now.
0: I got to tell you, because, like, I had a buddy who was an air fryer guy. I think I've told you this story, and he showed up with chicken wings to a football game or something. I'm like, what, are you an idiot? And then he's like, no, try it. And then I was like, oh, my God. Then I became an air fryer guy, and now I've been preaching the word of being an air fryer guy. Welcome, my friend.
1: Thank you. I am converted. Other than deep-fried cod balls, that wet, you know, batter goes around and doesn't work.
0: Hey, listen, mess around a little bit. You can mess around with that air fryer. You'll figure it out. I could trust anybody. It's you, Robot Steve.
1: Well, thank you.
0: All right, buddy.
1: All right, take care.
0: We'll talk soon.
1: Okay, bye.

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3: 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I've been

Larry, we all want to be cool. We do, right? I mean, that's what it's all about in life. You want to be the cool guy. You want to be the cool kid. You want to be with the cool kids. It's good. Well, apparently, how's it going? It's Kenny, by the way. Apparently, a new survey has come out and said three things that you can work into a conversation will instantly make you sound cooler. I said, well, I'm all ears on this one. I'll sit down and I'll read this little article. All right. I can break it down for you. These are the three things you can slide into a conversation to make you sound cool. And we'll use sound effects. So here we are. We're in the office situation. We're at the job. We're talking. And you bring up science. Science stuff. Hypothesis. Hypothesis. Photosynthesis. Whatever. Find some science stuff. Work that into the conversation. Ding. Cool points. The next one is timeless and no need. You bring up rock and roll. I mean, I like Led Zeppelin. Boom. Instant cool points. I like the Beatles. Cool points. No problem. That's an easy one. The third one is where I was like, okay, this is interesting. Again, we're looking at the three things that you can weave into a conversation, which will instantly, according to science, make you sound cool. This one's a weird one. Number three, bronze medal, avocados. I think that's like, that's the whole hipster thing, right? Avocado toast, remember that? I like an avocado. I didn't realize. But I guess, you know, out of the fruits and the vegetables, if there is the coolest one, it would be the avocado, possibly. So there you go. We've learned something today, you and I together. If you want to be cooler, you want to get invited to the cool table at lunch, at work, weave science, rock and roll, and avocados into the conversation, and you're in. Ah, the internet gives us some great stuff. Just time wasters, right?

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7: It'll be cloudy today with showers on the way, risk of a thunderstorm this afternoon, maybe 10 to 20 millimeters, breezy getting up to 20, a humidex 25, showers ending late tonight, then mainly cloudy, also the risk of an evening thunderstorm down to 12, clearing on Monday with a high of 19.

0: Hopefully your weekend is going super, super smoothly. Totally random question. Rob's on the phone, our buddy here. Do you use the 24-hour clock or the 12-hour clock when you're telling somebody the time?
1: No, I use 12-hour clock.
0: 12-hour clock.
1: Yeah, 12-hour, old-fashioned, you know.
0: Yeah, there it is.
1: And I don't like a digital watch either. I like to see the hands.
0: Really?
1: Yeah, can't stand digital watches.
0: Huh, in the day...
1: I'm old-fashioned like that.
0: The day of the Apple Watch and the smartwatch, you'd rather the old school.
1: Old school the way, real hands going around, you know what I mean?
0: Yeah, look at that, eh?
1: I like to see the seconds ticking as well.
0: So here's why I'm asking this. My son was in town for a visit. Last time he was in town, I mean, we talk every day on the phone, but the last time he was like in for a long visit was Christmas, right? And I noticed he started using the 24-hour clock. And I'm like, when did this happen? Like, Liam's 26 years old. And out of the blue, he's a 24-hour clock kid. And I said, when did this start? It was kind of funny. He said, well, actually, Dad, I changed the clock on my laptop, and I liked the way it looked. So I quickly picked up the 24-hour clock, and it got me to thinking, how do you tell time? I know it's a ridiculous question, but I am honestly curious. Hit us up, the Kenny Jones Show, VistaRadio.ca.

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10: Moose Weather.
11: It'll be cloudy today with showers on the way. Risk of a thunderstorm this afternoon, maybe 10 to 20 millimeters. Breezy getting up to 20, a Humidex 25. Showers ending late tonight, then mainly cloudy. Also the risk of an evening thunderstorm down to 12. Clearing on Monday with a high of 19.
0: This is The Moose.

0: It is Kenny. We were talking about, this might sound ridiculous if you're just joining the show. We're talking about how you tell time. Do you use the 24-hour clock or do you use the 12-hour clock? My son, out of the blue, has become the 24-hour clock kid. I got to be honest. I don't even know how to, I don't get it. I know, add 12, whatever. It's so confusing to me.
1: Well, okay, so 7 o'clock in the morning is 0700. So 719 would be 0719. So like 1 o'clock would be like 1300. I was in cadets when I was a kid. Yeah, it's military time.
0: Okay, now, when I just say it's 724, what is that? Just regular? I call it regular?
1: No, you just say 0724.
0: Okay, so what do you use?
1: I use anything like anybody else does, like 7 o'clock, 7:25, whatever, right?
0: So you, when you're speaking about time, you don't use military time is what you're saying?
1: No, I don't.
0: There we go.
1: My kid gets mad at me when I say something like 20 to 6. Why don't you just say 5:40? Why don't you just say 5:45?
0: Be that annoying guy that says something like, it is 14 minutes to the top of the hour.

0: Right?
1: Yeah, no. Yeah, I don't talk like that.
0: Awesome.
1: That would be somebody that's like a professor or something like that.
0: Yep. There you go. All right, Nelson.
1: Okay, buddy.
0: Now, reading some of these messages and calls that have come in on this topic, how do you tell time, the 24-hour clock or military clock, or this 12-hour old-school way? We're kind of leaning towards 24-hour. I got to learn it. And I know it's easy, just add 12. But it's just the quickness of it. I got to be way quicker with it. What about you? How do you tell the time? You go with the 24-hour clock or the 12-hour clock? Hit us up, the Kenny Jones Show, VistaRadio.ca.

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How are you? It's Kenny. I have to wrap the show today with an apology. So quick backstory. We got this new thing at work. When you get an email and it looks suspicious, there's like this little button that you click and it will decipher whether it's a phishing email or a scam email or whatever. And I've been using this thing. And one of these emails, I was like, what's this? I clicked it and it was like, this is spam. And it sent to the spam folder. And then I went, oh my gosh, I haven't checked the spam folder in ages. And there are some great emails that have come in that I haven't even remotely got to. I'm so sorry. Email.

0: Now, I wanted to bring this one up because we had a massive discussion about this, and I think this story is great. Do you remember a couple of weeks back we had that discussion about who has the oldest hoodie? The Roots hoodies? That was the big discussion. Well, listen to this. It's from David. He says, in 2000, I was living in Sydney, Australia, and volunteered for the Canadian Olympic Association in the lead-up to the Olympics. That's pretty cool. Roots was the official uniform sponsor of the 2000 Olympics for Canada. My volunteer role was in uniform distribution. Cool gig. By the end of the Olympics, I had every piece of gear the athletes were given, including my treasured Olympic Roots hoodie, which I wear to this day. That's a 26-year-old hoodie. That is worthy of a round of applause here. And I should say, David, I am so very sorry for missing that email so many weeks ago. And to my email account for sending that into spam.
1: You blew it!
0: There we go. If you want to get a hold of us, hopefully it won't end up in spam. The Kenny Jones Show, VistaRadio.ca.

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2: News weather.
3: It'll be cloudy today with showers on the way, risk of a thunderstorm this afternoon, maybe 10 to 20 millimeters, breezy getting up to 20, a humidex 25, showers ending late tonight, then mainly cloudy, also the risk of an evening thunderstorm down to 12, clearing on Monday with a high of 19.
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4: Cloudy tonight, showers, maybe a thunderstorm this evening. Showers moving out late tonight, down to 12. A mix of sun and cloud on Monday, 40% chance of afternoon showers reaching 19. Sunny and 23 on Tuesday.
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4: Moose weather.
5: Cloudy tonight, showers, maybe a thunderstorm this evening. Showers moving out late tonight, down to 12. A mix of sun and cloud on Monday, 40% chance of afternoon showers reaching 19. Sunny and 23 on Tuesday.
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4: Cloudy tonight, showers, maybe a thunderstorm this evening. Showers moving out late tonight, down to 12. A mix of sun and cloud on Monday, 40% chance of afternoon showers reaching 19. Sunny and 23 on Tuesday.

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4: Cloudy tonight, showers, maybe a thunderstorm this evening. Showers moving out late tonight, down to 12. A mix of sun and cloud on Monday, 40% chance of afternoon showers reaching 19. Sunny and 23 on Tuesday. The Moose.

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6: Cloudy tonight, showers, maybe a thunderstorm this evening. Showers moving out late tonight, down to 12. A mix of sun and cloud on Monday, 40% chance of afternoon showers reaching 19. Sunny and 23 on Tuesday.
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7: Cloudy tonight, showers, maybe a thunderstorm this evening, showers moving out late tonight, down to 12, a mix of sun and cloud on Monday, 40% chance of afternoon showers reaching 19, sunny and 23 on Tuesday.

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6: Cloudy tonight. Showers, maybe a thunderstorm this evening. Showers moving out late tonight, down to 12. A mix of sun and cloud on Monday. 40% chance of afternoon showers, reaching 19. Sunny and 23 on Tuesday.
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1: Moose weather.
5: Cloudy tonight, showers, maybe a thunderstorm this evening. Showers moving out late tonight, down to 12. A mix of sun and cloud on Monday, 40% chance of afternoon showers reaching 19. Sunny and 23 on Tuesday.
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